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1: 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We can start an ALS if needed.
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0: 3 King. 415 Park North at Chevron, 437 North Wilson Way. 9 Beige lavender t-shirt, blue shorts, carrying a backpack. 243, a Hispanic male, early dark shirt, black pants. The male was able to get is now standing in the Bank of America parking lot.
1: Ready? Yes, 5-90, officer, you rock. And nobody's coming to the door.
2: Engine 1, the reporting party for this call was not on scene. She also would not give us a phone number for anybody who is there. She had a 25-minute ETA when she called about 5 ago. Location.
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1: 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We are able to make patient contact where you are.
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Engine 2032 District, Mary 25. Unknown vehicle on fire at the track. Yield in the railroad track.

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Respond to a known medical. 744A, at 1619, Bandoni Drive. 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

repeating for truck 3, medic 744A, out of medical 1619 Bandoni, cross of Ann.

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0: Nein, das ist
1: Big 47, just for info, we just spoke to the business and they...

0: Q11 North Central. Mother's a 647 type on unreleased mail 30, but on ground. Raiders drift. Any unit?
1: All right, sir. Who else?
0: Arctic 1104.

0: Pacific, 47 Chevron, Foster.
1: Kappa. 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
0: Do you feel what's up, Lord?
1: I didn't copy, Kirby.
0: We can start from work if needed.
1: Able to
2: fill? 35, you can clear this mattress moved.
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0: Tetra Civic South, a wall check at the South Sea Wall Park, 61 West Weber. Static male, late 30s, green jacket, in a red sweat, water, and shaking his head. Looks like he's wanting to jump in unit gentlemen. Any sergeant able to copy the wall check on 367-627?
1: On 7-3, I copy it.
2: Okay. 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

0: Is West River River 61 in 13-18? Both units in 3740A, Lakeview East, the Barnes and Noble 4950 Avenue. It fires and route staging for a male 33-year-old who had cut himself. The subject is going to be wearing a flannel shirt and blue jeans. If you can copy, it's going to be calling street.
1: Have you chosen to be outside the Barnes and Nobles or inside?
0: Freaking 18, they didn't state whether he was inside or outside.
1: Direct 47. 47, this is code 40, claim me a tail, being out to the table.
0: The code 4, Sycamore, Harding, 3-3-5, copy. 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
0: Sometimes, if you could copy that 913A, it's going to be called.

0: Speaking of Teenage Dream 61, the subject was on Cooperative with Fire, but he is possibly going to be outside in the shade.
1: I'm sorry.

0: Okay, if you want. Now walking southbound center, crossing Weber now, heading up here 913.
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1: Did you have a call 911 at Pacific in Monterey?

Follow them through Baker 23-4. King 11 through Baker 23-415 SR North 14-06 East Poplar Unit Number 5. And Denise Hightower, black female, 58, burgundy shirt, blue jeans, causing a 415.

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0: 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At 2510 and California Street. Cross streets are between Eatery Street and East Ellis Street.
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Being for engine 9, medic 15, district 504, E. Edward. 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This is behavioral, 2510 North California, crossing Gary and Ellis. 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

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LDP 19W. At 1306, South Church Street. Cross streets are between Tamarack Drive and West Catalan Lane.

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0: We don't see anything over here. Can you get a hold of the RP and get a better location?
1: So far, just one single caller. 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

Engine 10, control on. The caller is advising now it's a transient fire at the northbound off-ramp at March. Of course.

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Respond to outdoor fire. 401A. At 5638, Stratford Circle, number 115. Cross streets are between Buckingham Way and West Robin Hood Drive.

0: 35 Fire for 415 CC Pro West 4918 Wood Hollow Avenue. Here with ERP, advising his neighbor shot at his garage. Have a neighbor holding a gun. We're still trying to get further. Can you get us help?
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2: Zero 35, can we confirm which neighbor and get a clothing description?
0: Still working on it, we're getting a translator.
3: K-15, 35.
0: Okay.
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Repeating for engine 4, district 4010 AM. The grill on fire outside the patio area at 568 Stratford Circle, cross with Buckingham and Robin Hood. Number 115 is where the caller was reporting it. Repeating for engine 2, district 643B Boy. Reports of a mattress on fire under the overpass at Anderson and I-5.

10415 Sierra. Please advise me to be the neighbor across the street at 4917 Wood Hollow. Prior to him calling in 246 type calls.

Special for Foxy on Wood Hollow. There are several priors for the RP hearing popping noises. Thinks it's the neighbor's kids that were shooting BB guns at his roof. He saw the neighbor with was real or not.

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Repeating mention 4, medic 25, district 431DD, a 35-year-old male, unconscious, possible overdose at Pershing and Rosemary, still trying to get further. Use special medical precautions for the caller.

0: 415 CW in the area, Portola Court and Portola Avenue. Same unit,
1: 7-1. CPR is in progress.

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Respond to Hazmat Incident Still Alarm. 405H. At 2324, Grand Canal Boulevard. Cross streets are between Venezia Boulevard and Venezia Boulevard.

Engine US, respond to trauma. 460, at a 4,801 E Marsh Lane. Cross streets are between Weber Ranch Parkway and East Bianchi Road.

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0: Okay, so I'm calling back the 10426 Carnegie Court. NRP calling in, difficult to understand, advised that he was 211. I'm going to get further. Any unit, channel 1.
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0: 701.

0: 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We came through that trucking yard just west of Diamond. We're going to just get eyes on it, see what the best access is.
1: Engine 12, copy.

Engine 2034. Respond to a known medical. 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Islas Lane. 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

71, copy your route to the 415C. I was having a difficult time getting info from the caller. I thought he was 211 and hit with a rock. 29 subject. That it happened at his home. Verify unit TFL.

0: Control one engine test. Can we request PG&E? There's a strong odor here. We can't detect anything where it's coming from.
1: 10-4, we'll go first.

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0: 671, the Airbnb is advising you to 11 by a friend. Thank you.
1: Everyone, please, if we can confirm if he has any injuries or anything, or needs medical? And I'm almost 97.
0: He declined medical.
1: Okay. If we could try to have him walk down the street to Des Moines, I'll stage there. See if we can have Glenn here talk to us, please.
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1: 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At 2122 Fontana Avenue, number 2. Cross streets are between Haida PH and Country Club Boulevard.

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1: The phone number the RP called from. We're trying to get staff to come out and speak to you.
0: Okay, I'll speed out front.

0: Breaker 71, has anyone stepped out to make contact with you?
1: Negative, I just knocked on the door. Got no answer.
0: For it. I'm advising that they're not associated with this 926. Their phone number should have came back to 6107 Maywood. It's coming to their call location.
1: Copy, thank you, dispatch.
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3: It's going to be William, Boy, Adam, Edward, Nora, 3-3-4-4-3, call Charles, 1-2-7-2-6.
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0: Claire has a P&O valid from 8-28-2019 to 2003 BMW out of Oakland, Kentucky.
3: Okay, thank you.
0: Okay.

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1: Copy. We'll be AOR then.
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0: Hey, well, this is code for here. Maybe you can show me en route to the Maywood address.
1: Stand by.
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0: to Special Air Civic North South 415 Bev, 2733 Country Club, in Unit Chalice.
1: Caretaker 71, the caller will be a Kirk Ramsey. Currently sitting outside on the curb. He's upset because he was trying to hit someone with a bat earlier. Get away. That's why he thinks he was 211. And you continue while being aggressive. A black shirt, blue jeans. He's not armed. 5-0, shooting route to a cell. Light people.

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Respond to full arrest. 503B. At 1634, Princeton Avenue. Cross streets are between Bradson Court and Grange Avenue.

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Cross streets are between E Maple Street and East Walnut Street.

6 Lake 32 District, 503 B-Boy, for a 58-year-old male, for arrest, 1634 Princeton, Crosser, Bradson, and Grange. RPs refusing to do CPR.

Dispatch Fire Civic South, 405C in the area of Monroe Park. You can hear an XJ screaming in the area, possibly from the school. Anything else seen or heard? Any unit, gentlemen?

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0: 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Respond to assault. 460. At East Bianchi Road in West Main.
1: Did you want? Romeo is hoping that for 3 keys next to the tracks, not on the tracks, correct?

0: 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Respond to a known medical. 402F. 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
1: 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And I'll be running out for that call you just heard.
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3: 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It's two different zones. The rep is pending.
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2: 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Do you have any further information? Stand by next little one.
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0: Yeah.

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0: special car is in 3743 to copy N928 Pacific South at 339 West Oak Street. PRP is advising they heard a loud 928 that was coming east from the call location. Nothing else heard or seen. The RP does have several cars for being 5156. Any unit, Channel 1?
1: 3743, I copy.
0: 10-4, it's going to be calling 3759, 759.
1: 759.

if I'm a true driver, like US in the area of Siegel and Landview, it's going to be a newer silver mid-size SUV, plate of 9, Sam Henry Paul 375, occupied by a white female with possibly 922, with swerving all over the roadway and driving at 5 miles per hour. Landview. Oh, this is for call history 761-761, dispatch carrier 2014.

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suspicion units I can fill with your Baker 71 in Russell 415C at 5710 Don Conti Lane. 101. Sir, 5510 Special cars, 459 auto in progress, Bear Creek East at 9708 Enchantment Lane. There's a white male 30s running dark colored top and jeans with a red bike that's picking a lock to the back trunk of a black Firebird. In the unit, 101.

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1: 51.
0: Baker 51 in a unit. Bill ending 33 Valley Oaks South at 7602 Marine Drive. Via Spanish translation, the RP is standing by in a red Toyota Sienna. She's responding to an alarm that's going off. She advised that the lights inside of the call location are on. To Phil, Channel 1. Baker 33, Bray.
2: 33.
0: Baker 33, Bray, 49. West Anderson, RP is home alone. What is that? You see your footsteps beside the home. Any units call?
3: 20 Dreamer.
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0: Sam 30.
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0: 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Possible 910A, call 377-4774.
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2: 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He's in the bathroom pushing the door closed, doing a walking.

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1: Do you have a number for signal service security, or can I give you one?
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0: I'll take the number if you have it.
1: Copy. 888-728-3883. RPs are advising the alarm's just going off. They don't have a zone or anything. Front door is locked, side gate secure. There's an old sticker from Dale. I'm on here in case we don't have any luck with signal service.
0: Jennifer, I'll call them.
1: 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Clear to you.

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Our RPs called their security alarm company back, said they received 4 activations within 60 seconds at all entrances. 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

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LDI 19. At 15, 4th Avenue. Cross streets are between N. Sacramento Street and North School Street.

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0: Speeding for engine 2031, medic 72, district. For 15-year-old male, chest pain. 15 Forest Avenue, across of North Sacramento Street.
1: Yeah, black top, gray pants. He was armed with a handgun. If he left the area. Any unit, turn the one.
2: Yeah, 72, I like copy.

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0: Cars, all cars, a 415 Civic North at El Dorado and Harding. They are pitted by nurse 5, black male adults, 243 somebody, and they have firearms. 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
0: 155, 10-4.
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0: 144, 10-4.
2: Three Sam 43.
0: Three Sam 43. Copy. It's going to be call history 818-818.
1: Kitty Baker 43. America, I'll be in route.
0: Kitty Baker 47, 10-4. 26 or traffic?
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0: Where now?
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0: For our simple thing, I had for Eldorado and Harding.

0: think we got three males on bikes at the old Shell Mart there. Looks like one is wearing like a light blue shirt. They all got backpacks. One has no shirt. Does that match? Tomorrow, 6, we'll be out there to check that out. We all went into the store as of right now.
1: You killed 9-7. We'll take it out on the match.
2: And then...
3: Clean.
0: Hey, right there's the fence. Yep, right there's the dumpster. You got two, three, you got four back there now. You got one made it over the fence, running east. Two over the fence. Two are trapped at the dumpster right there. Make sure we get those two at the store still. Alright, I got two at 131 East Adams. Is that unit in the backyard? Yeah, just go south. Responding unit, I need you at Adams, 100 block, 131, yep, right there. Stop.
4: 68.
0: Alright, they're one house over. 123 East Adams are in that backyard right now, two of them. And one of them's coming back to 131. So just maintain that perimeter until we get a team here. And then just confirming at the store, we got the two that were still in the back of the dumpster area.
2: Yeah, we have two today.
0: Okay, copy that. Alright, so right now they're in 131 East Adams, west side, right along the fence line there.
2: So I'm going to have the west side, or the southwest side by the Shelley Mart. 44 is going to have the just to the east.
4: We got northeast corner, Hampton and Hunter.
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1: 43 just my phone. One of the subs was running southbound. I heard him possibly thought he was racking what sounded like a gun.
3: Number 42.
0: It's right along the fence line in between 131 and 123. And they're actually in the backyard there, 131.
2: Number 56, you get another unit on Adams to create an arrest team.
3: Number
5: 47 on 97.
1: Southbound. I heard possibly sound huge.
3: 142, you're repeat your traffic, you're coming out.
1: 42, just for the units 97, when one of us helps is going southbound. Sounded like he was racking a gun.
0: And then we just need to make sure we have a unit on mid-block on Hampton in case they go north.
2: 6, we work on getting a unit on Hunter, mid-block.
0: Cover that. And then one on Hampton.
2: We get a unit with a shield to 131 East Adams. And if we can start on K-9s.
5: Good. Bottom.
4: Say 42 is grabbing the shield now.
5: Okay, northeast corner.
3: Traffic.
4: On the way to 66.
3: Copy. 18.
5: Copy my message. I was in route. Channel 1.
3: Over.
4: Sir, my partner's staying on the northeast corner.
2: Can you re-air?
3: Number
2: 56. The clock 10. Can you re-air where you think these guys are hunkered down?
0: They're in the bushes. It's 131 East Adams on the west side of the house there, and it's right along the fence line.
5: Survey for 47. I'll be at Hunter and Adams.
3: Hunter and Adams.
6: Ben, how's the perimeter? Does it look like they've got a perimeter done up properly?
0: Yeah, everything looks good. Nice and tight.
7: Out of 131 Adams, and we're able to unlock the gate on the east side of the residence.
3: Timber, we do have a canine route.

0: there be a unit on in the parking lot, but on the west side of a residence, south side of the gas station building?
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3: 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At 1373 East Turner Road. 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

0: 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How many units do I have on the north side of this perimeter by the target house?
1: I'm not sure. You're just not these guys in the bushes.
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0: M43. I'm getting the arrest team together. I want the canine with me on the east side. That's where we'll enter the yard from.
1: Speaking of team copy. RP's advising an unknown male just came into the garage. RP's grandmother's armed with knife.
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0: New Baker 47, and Oscar is on Hunter and Adam.
1: Copy. Kanoski, can you, do you have a good view of mid-block? Can we get down there if needed?
0: Officer, within mid-block here, I can't see, see who it is, though.
1: Copy. I'll put somebody at mid-block.
2: All right, it looks like one of them crept around the corner is right on the north side of the house. The other one's still in the bushes there. We're 50-80 talking to Burma right now. One of them's talking to him.
0: Chief, responding units, come through the front door. We have one in the garage. He's compliant so far.
2: 3115, copy. It's kind of in the overhang there. Are you talking to the one that's on the north side of the house?
3: Sounds like it's coming.
2: Okay. Yeah, I just lose him on the orbit, but he's sucked up against the house. I can't really see him. I just see movement through some different things here.
1: Sam 43 to Gervasio over on your side. Do you want us to rotate to commands? Manor is going to be our canine over here with commands.

0: Saturday from 58, stop giving commands. Let the primary team take over command. They're going to be entering the backyard here soon.
1: We are in for units. This is with Spanish Seaport West.
2: Five.
1: Okay.
2: I can come from north.
3: One keep 16. We can prior. We're already down south.
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4: As you get to that corner, he'll be about just past the midway point, and should be able to see him.
5: Sam 43, we copy. How far back does the house go past that truck?
4: That's pretty much the north part of the house right there. And then there's a secondary house, and just a lot of junk, so watch your feet.
5: Copy. 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

0: and the officer's in the back of 123. If you could suck up into that garage where you were initially, that'd be a good spot to be for right now.
1: Hey, from where in the garage?

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One more body. 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
0: It's clear here at the original call location on the northeast corner at the Taco Stan.
2: Huh? 41 and out.
1: Sorry, I'll go hurting.
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0: Dispatcher Crown Valley, south of 4 and 5 at Arnold Rue, 5758 Loring, in unit 21.
1: All right, second one is being detained now. And then you guys will have to keep those bushes in check just to make sure they didn't dump a firearm. I'm going to start scanning their path and see if I can see anything.

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1: 215.
0: We did a protective sweep of the backyard to 123 as well as the basement. It's clear. We're at 937, see if there's any total 20 seconds.
1: Breaking 11 clear, expire 328-2608 Chrysler to the original location, 2222 East 4.
2: Brad, you doing good on your side? Hey, Brad.
3: So the two officers in the backyard there, you were near the fence line. If possible, if you can get on the other side of the fence here, it'd be Hampton, 140 Hampton. You'll just have to check that corner area because there's trees there, and that's where they were at before they started heading south.
0: We're at 140 Hampton now. We'll knock on the door and see if we can get access to the back door.
1: 10-4.
2: We're not. Is this on the freeway?

0: Ingram.
1: 10-4. Can you start company 12?

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1: 10-4. Can you start company 12? Yes, sir.
2: G3 is resident at 140, allowing us access to the back door.

0: So right behind this garage, off to your left there, and then right along the fence line and under those trees, you can just double check that area.
1: I need my flashlight.
2: Falcon 10. He's flashing his flashlight.
0: Yeah, they're checking the area.

0: David 33 or 1 David 31? 1 David 31, 906.
1: Thank you.

0: 55 to 5 1 0. On the northeast corner of this block, is there anything else besides the dog in the backyard?
1: No, just the dog. They never got into that backyard.
0: I got it.

I'm not sure if anybody checked the store, but they came out the back door there. So I don't know if anybody did a walkthrough to make sure anything at the back of the store.

0: 35, the victim, there was four suspects and we have four detained.
1: I'm comfortable breaking down the exterior perimeter if you are.
2: I think we can break it down. We have four all down at 4 foot.
1: Go ahead and come around to the, let's all start 9-4 units parking lot.

0: 3743. Do we have four detained, and it was four that was originally at the store?
1: On number 42.
0: Can you confirm how many we have detained? I believe it was four suspects at the store originally.
2: Sam 38, I'll double check, but sounds like we got two initially at the store and then the two that he got.
0: That's what I'm led to believe. I just want to confirm that we can actually collapse the exterior perimeter.

0: 3743. Unless anybody else needs it, we can cancel 900.
1: Dispatch, say any units donating a 900 on channel 1? 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

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At 57 North Olive Avenue. Cross streets are between End and East Myrtle Street.

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At 435 South San Joaquin Street. Cross streets are between East Sonora Street and East Church Street.

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0: Alrighty, we're going to convene in the parking lot. Anyone that doesn't have a body can be 909. Animal Quality Service.
1: The parking, copy.

0: can you confirm a bit of the last one?
1: Could you affirm a green iPhone, a black e-bike, and $50 to $100 cash?
2: $24, was that a watch at all?
1: Negative.
2: Can you confirm the brand of e-bikes? We have one in the back of the store here.
1: Know the brand, but he says he would be able to identify it if I take him over. And also for Enfield. There's a few witnesses over here if anyone's available to get statements before they close up the taco shop.
2: Okay.

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1: Watch units. Let's get this done.
2: Right, second route.
1: Or if it's the second route.

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Special car 3 Civic North on the Black Railway, 2353 Pacific Avenue. The RP signalizing the first three subjects in lane 43 outside of the bar with the bouncer. Three two white males wearing a black shirt, black shorts, and a third.

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LBK 19W. 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Cross streets are between N School Street and North Church Street.

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Any units to respond, channel 1, I'll just heard a call history, 841, 841, dispatch clear, 2239.

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0: Control 1 Engine 6, do we have law enforcement responding to this call as well?
1: PD has the call. We can confirm if they're going to be en route.
0: Definitely.

0: hotel cars further on that 415 on Peachtree. It's now going to be at 9:40 with fire. They're en route for a 19-year-old female wearing a gray hood, sweatshirt, and black pants having a 50-50 issue, threatening to 943 neighbors. Fire is going to be staging. Any unit, Channel 1?
1: 130.
0: You can, if you can copy, 940 with fire, call history 8460, 46.
1: Yeah.

0: White male, 45 plus, cut, no shirt, black sweats, no shoes, throwing things out the business window.
1: 10-4.
0: Martin Luther King Boulevard. I go three white males, one wearing a black and sweatshirt, black pants, the other wearing a white tank top, blue pants, and they're wearing unknown clothing, 215 RPs, silver Honda Accord, it has paper plates. Advise that the male wearing the black and sweatshirt was armed with a handgun. The subject fled northbound Stanislaus. The
2: 25.
0: Officer contact. 20.
2: I don't know.
0: 10-4.
2: Rapid 20.

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0: If you could copy the 215, it's going to be call history 848-848.
1: Sam 43, copy.
2: Number 42.
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0: one silver Honda Accord with no front plate, and then the rear plate is supposed to be paper. Last of 033.
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Engine 13. 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At 3320. Righteous Drive. Cross streets are between Floyd Lane and Bono Lane.

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Danielle Drive. Cross streets are between end and Janessa Way.

0: 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Looking at the notes, confirming PD does not have a unit in route yet.
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Respond to outdoor fire. 621F. At 401 W. Wood Street. Cross streets are between S. Anguren Street and South Lincoln Street.

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1: 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I'm kind of surprised for this location.

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1: 22.
0: 1 Baker 22, any additional units to fill? Local 15PW in the area of Union and Lafayette. 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

0: Day this up. I found a 95 at Rosemary and Pershing on a silver Honda, no plates. That's going to be at court.
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0: Henry, Mary Charles, Mary, 56364, Charles 0, 37282.
1: Before that VIN comes back, expired, clear expired 9-8-26 to an 04 Honda. Police out of Guadalupe.

0: also see the Prior and the RV is going to, I mean, correction, the Resident is going to be stepping out.
1: One Davis 53.

0: to 1, David, 53. Go ahead. 1, David, 53, 415, D, 8081, Shea Circle.
1: Do you have traffic for us?
0: 1 David 33, negative. 1 David 53, the 415C, 8081 Shea Circle. We have an RP on the line advising that she needs someone at...
1: Okay, so we're down at 7.
0: One David 33, 938. One David 53, did you copy?

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1: 58.
0: 6. 58. 72, a copy of 417, just prepare to SS Supermarket, E004, West Crossing Hammer. Red shirt, gray overshirt, dark pants, dark backpack, armed with a knife, possible 11x50. Ran up to the RP after he was told to leave. Last seen walking eastbound on Knickerbocker. 625, call 3885.

Sí. -9:40 in front of the supermarket. We're also detailed a suspect from Mount Auburn to West Wing.

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1: Go ahead, French 12.
0: Control 12, can the railway resume traffic?
1: Engine 12, copy. We didn't know they were paused. They're all good.
0: We didn't either, but we will let them know.

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1: So you're wearing a black Nike hat, gray jacket, red undershirt, black pants, and black sandals. 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
0: 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It covers an audio activation from the northeast, north center office and the northwest center office. 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

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It comes back clear and expired as a 1-2-21 to a 2002 Toyota. It has a pending out of the grass out here.

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1: Bianchi and Claremont. 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

0: 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Just for info, the RP is going to be wearing a black sweater and black pants, black shoes. He's going to be in the parking lot of the train station. 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

0: Michael and Baker, 64. RP is advising it's north of March on Pershing on the east side of the street, closer to Delta.
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0: D, Valley of South, 2537 Missouri on Quest Sweet Pea Lane. Shuamara, white male, 37, gray shirt, military type pants, Cosmo 4 and 5.
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0: 415 Mount Park North at 1221 East Market Street. Marcy's advising her nephew Henry, a Hispanic male 17 wearing a white shirt, black pants, is calling a 415 because the RP won't let him borrow her tablet. Okay.

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0: Pues bien.
1: Now to a vehicle. It's going to be a gray Infiniti 9 Frank Victor William 206. It's going to be at 9352. Leave staff runway. Grandfather vehicle unoccupied. We were trying to catch up to it earlier for 505 driving.
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0: our cars for Option 60, 957 to the north of the area of American Legion Park, 8869 on Baker. Please heard that they've seen reference car 322 just under their west.
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2East 502 in the area of Hammer and Lower Sack. Black Chevy newer model SUV, plate unknown, swerving all over the roadway. Passing eastbound on Hammer for protocol 320. That's clear, what are names?

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1: What was the last front event?
2: Two two two seven.
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0: Tower and hold it. Tower 5226 clears fire 10-18-25-20 Mercedes. 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
1: Okay.

Meeting for Engine 12, District 612, for a small grass fire, Cardinal and Fremont, put the ambulance on scene. It'll be on the side of the canal, off of Cardinal.

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1: Unit code 2.
0: Hold on, come on, shelter up.
2: Oh, 01 Honda, out of stock on the Essex.
0: One King 16. Can you try to call it that, so it's 2358 Long Island?

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0: We're facing northbound.
1: We're facing northbound.
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0: This has one of the outstandings at some point.
1: And far.

0: 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You can slow down code 3, 10-100.
1: Okay, 10-100, 10-1.
2: Result 20, collection of DR for the same.
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LVP 22. At 1140S Cherokee Lane, number 147. Cross streets are between Poplar Street and East Catalan Lane.

0: 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RP is advising 12 plus 957 coming from in front of the location. Black male 28, no shirt, sweat, armed with an unknown type firearm, is yelling at someone inside the apartment and keeps going in. Sergeant of copy is call 334.
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0: Ryan, bipolar system. Fanny pack, possibly 913.
1: On that. Yeah, so far he's open.

Squad 9, respond to cardiac problem. 504A, at 3801, North California Street. Cross streets are between Eppleton Street and End. Engine 11, respond to sick person. 224D, at 838, Knickerbocker Drive, number 55. Cross streets are between Astor Drive and Palo Shanter Drive.

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1: 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We're going to do a quick check, and we'll be 909. 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

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Cross streets are between Pisa Circle and Estes Avenue.

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0: Is there one? Is there three?

0: Ranger.
1: Delvin and Mike, he is now at the New Lebanon Center. New Lebanon 45.

Y'all know, unconscious. He's been buzzing. He's having a anxiety attack.

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Response to psychiatric. LDN 16. At 310, South Orange Avenue, number 49. 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

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We're now clearing per PD on scene. First psych patient, 310 South Orange with a cross of Lodi and Elliott.

0: originally. Okay. On E Street, how is there 2,800 vehicles in this way? Five times.
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0: Three, three, three, five. You should have put me from Washington and Elba.

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LDL 10. At 2670, Tiffany Street. Cross streets are between Buttercup Drive and Jubilee Lane.

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Respond to difficulty breathing. 638B. At 218 North Patton Avenue. Cross streets are between S. Patton Avenue and East Ada Avenue.

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Respond to seizure. 724E. At 1438. Maniago Drive. Cross streets are between Piazzale Avenue and South Court.

repeating for truck 3, medic 29, district 724, E. Edward. 84-year-old male, seizure. 1438, Maniago, crosses Phelps.

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0: Southbound on the I-5, just off the Hammer exit.
1: Southbound I-5 and Hammer? Now we're 72, do you have a plate?
2: King X-ray 883.
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Respond to abdominal pain. 622A. At a 229 E Church Street. Cross streets are between S. Hunter Street and South San Joaquin Street.

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0: 926. Hammer Lane and West. Can be 6. Charles. Queen. Edward. 333.
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At 901, South Cherokee Lane, number G. Cross streets on between Evine Street and Dolores Street.

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1: Number 62, that one comes back. P&O valid 3-3 of 20. Pasadena has a pending out of Stockton.

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LEQ 21. At 407, Valley Avenue. Cross streets are between Sakel Avenue and Fallbrook Way.

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2: Engine 6, respond to chest pain, 603A, at 2342, West Willow Street. Cross streets are between Wilshire Avenue and Queen Avenue.

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Port West, Papa 910A, 5029, Moorcroft Circle. They heard one female and two males inside their residence BRP sighting into the bathtub. Unknown if the subject left. Montana 1, Sergeant, to copy the call, 5310909. BRP 10-4.

0: Tina and Chad, I'm 71. 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Or possibly 30 ago. 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
1: Copy.

Taxi Fort Worth 953. The area of an AB in Fresno. It's going to be a white male 80s, clearing black sweatshirt, blue jeans. Been laying in the bushes since yesterday. Unit 2-1.

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Cross streets are between Spurline and Tilly Lewis Drive.

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Respond to ALOC. 225S. At 7234. Parkwood Drive. Cross streets are between Bonnie Brook Drive and Meadow Avenue.

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Respond to cardiac problem. 650A. At 528 South Andreas Avenue. Cross streets are between E. Washington Street and East Horner Avenue.